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I do all of these different things, and I think the hybrid and the mix of these languages

you know, Prokofiev, Stevie Wonder, Miles Davis, you know, John Coltrane, and the Rolling Stones all at the same time. You know, you can imagine what I do.

Keep calm, tell a bad man be cool. Keep calm. Keep calm, tell a bad man. Keep calm, tell a bad man be cool. Keep calm.

Ambassador, and President, and President, and President, and President, and President, and President, and President, and President, and President, and President, and President, and President, and 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President, and President, and President, and President, and President, and President, and President, and President, and President, and President, and President, and President, and President, and President, and President, and President, and President, and President, and President, and President, and President, and President, and President, and President, and President, and President, and President, and President, and President, and President, and President, and President, and President, and President, and President, and President, and President, and President, and President, and President, and President, and President, and President, and President, and President, and President, and President, and President, and President, and President, and President, and President, and President, and President, and President, and President, and President, and President, and President, and President, and President, and President, and President, and President, and President, and President, and President, and President, and President, and President, and President, and President, and President, and President, and President, and President, and President, and President, and 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

You're entering the Groove Room. 1 hour of deep rhythms, midnight energy, and pure groove. John Dice presents.